0: you sexy motherfucker.
1: We're all alone in a villa on the Riviera. Got some friends on the south side in case you cared. Out of all of your friends, I wanna be the closest. That's why I tell you things so you'll be the mostest. When it comes to life, to be this man's wife, you got to be well educated on the subject of fights. I mean the prevention of, in other

0: 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Digi Digi Digi Digi Digi Digi Radio Didi Didi Didi Didi DJ.
1: Again.
0: Again.
2: It feels a month.
0: Say what?